0: Yesterday's hits. Today's hits. Tomorrow's hits. In the mix radio. All hits. All day.
1: All night.
2: Beyond the rain.

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The spice extends life. The spice

House und Pop. Party Beats mit Roger Hunt bei In The Mix Radio. Dienstag, 18 Uhr. You will witness the ultimate challenge in the final conflict. Execute, execute, execute, execute, execute, execute.

okay, right. Thanks to Jack Russell of Weekend Music Radio for his part on level 48. By the way, he will also be on tomorrow morning doing 1 or 2 hours for level 48. Right, Pirate Andy on this side of the microphone, continuing for 1 hour with level 48 on the 75 meter band, 3920 kilohertz here. And also David Carmichael in the studio here, as usual. Right, this is Cool and the Gang.

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Thank you. Let's rock it up.

0: Right, there's a sound of face no more. Track is called Evidence, right here on level 48. 75 meter band, probably 3920 kilohertz. A couple of stations in a row, we started with Weekend Music Radio. Now it's PFBS Radio's turn for level 48. A couple of stations get together, forming all level 48. Including also Radio Benelux, Southwest Radio and Crazy Wave Radio from Germany. A couple of stations from Holland. And also a couple more from England and Sweden.
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Okay, and a short announcement for all our long skip listeners in Europe and somewhere in the world. This has been the PFBS part of the Level 48 project this night and tomorrow morning also. Tomorrow morning on 48 meters. Stations taking part in this project are PFBS, that's us, Live Wire Radio, Weekend Music Radio, Radio Benelux, Südwest Radio and Crazy Wave Radio from Germany. From England also Radio Free London, Z100. 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And from the Netherlands, Radio Torenvark, Transatlantic Radio and Radio Tonnerre. Okay, and for all of you who wants to write to us, Level 48 is the address at P.O. Box 220-342-D-42373 Wuppertal in Germany, the well-known Wuppertal dropout address. Okay, bye for now. This has been PFBS for Level 48. This has been a PA and DC production.

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1: 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You asked for it. What you're about to hear is real. It is not a dream. The new era.
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3: 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At 10, Frankie Rizzardo and Shinuku. 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

0: 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I've been Paul Rudd, and I'll see you again next week for another countdown of the biggest dance records on the planet.
1: From number 20 to number 1, this has been the Warm Global Dance Radio Chart, the official weekly ranking of the biggest dance records on radio, brought to you by Syndicast. We reset next week.